0: that there are clandestine laboratories operating within our borders, processing narcotics for export.
1: I was here for Unsapanini Abris, Appen, and Miss Minia Brona Boba, Domanoma, NPP, and Medical Fen Henry Nana Boachi.
2: And you may not see a Cassiabo, you have to turn the basso with Hannah Sre, eh? 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

0: else. 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Air Ghana, Pony Air, and that's all. Some of these schools, let us ignore them.
1: Okay.
0: First of all, Ghana is not different from any of the other countries of the world. Drug trade, any drug transiting, anything, ahiting, what that is. It's not only Ghana. It has been in the past, and even so present, countries like Guinea-Bissau and Mexico, etc. The West African coastline, don't forget, sir, Ghana falls within the West African coastline. The West African coastline, the notable countries are also in the ocean. You take it out from the Senegal coming down, from Mauritania, Senegal. You come down to Gambia, Guinea. You come down from Senegal, Gambia, Guinea. And then you come down to what? Liberia. You come down to Freetown, Sierra Leone. You come down to Liberia. You come down to Cote d'Ivoire. Then you come down to Ghana, coming from the West Coast line. Now, where these things or this transit in coming, if the South American belt, South African American belt, you know, geographically, let's not forget that we are closer to Brazil than Europe.
2: Where you are, area se bati buruku sudin person pesa ubin chemotia. 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
3: 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You go to ye era poor at the much road and I've boziga and chin come out with the digest area among the sum edgemedi so.
4: What has board chairman in 2021? And by that time that decision may have been taken. And these decisions, you know, you see, at the airport is a security zone. So these decisions are taken by the national security people. Yeah. But that notwithstanding, I think we can talk about it. ASFM Kakra say, Obibeka say, ASEM ACNA. And ASEM started say AC from March 2025. We have a record now. There have been about nearly 20 seizures or cocaine instances of different cocaine matters since March 2025. 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was successful under somebody that means nipa no nim de ho ye and policy no divide a succeed ye and unti na yentimi anya drug ade no ho no So the conversation and then any about policy be obi you be free ho and has to be you be free ho. And then
3: Elsia for Penny or Chunko, maybe a chairman now it's in any chairman. Emma Ghana Airports Company Limited, the rapport, the much in Africa, the Chunko, Yanka Safi, and Mene.
2: Jumadia Biakoso, and yeah, that's why a National Economic and Leadership Engagement Forum, of course, who charity as in LF 2026. 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
1: Under a kind of pressure this generation has not had to reckon with before. I raise this issue not as a minority leader seeking to score political points, but as a lawyer who has spent his entire professional career believing that the law must exist to protect citizens, not to silence them. I was taught that the law is a shield to protect the citizen from the heavy hand of the state, but not a sword to intimidate the citizens. Yet, Ghana's civic space is rapidly shrinking, and constitutional liberties are facing systemic statutory pressure. Freedom of speech and the right of expression, as espoused by our 1992 Constitution, are being curtailed. The lesson for us today, particularly for the young people gathered here, is that silence in the face of injustice can never be a foundation of free society. There will be moments when speaking up is uncomfortable, when asking difficult questions is unpopular, and when defending the rights of others carry a personal cost. But democracy depends on citizens who are prepared to speak with courage, reason, and responsibility. The freedom that we enjoy today was not handed to us without sacrifice, and we must not become a generation that is.
2: Nidini Alexander Kwame Nkrumah, Afenyo Makin, minority leader in parliament. Now, with the seminar, no, yet to us.
3: I was here for you to a seminar, so dear. I was an hour guest, supposed to be a female. And a Ghana, drop a four boy, you put me cock, say, Ghana for more bomb, how that's one bear, man, I say, I don't say. Emetration to a dim transportation famo. Hey, and on a son, I mean, I'm say. Now, just say no, a bosomy beer, say, ye beer window, 9 PM beer window now. Yet to fungible. Ye too ma kwana kwaso titi diesel no ma ban kra yesse and I'm sa emo do nagana for a driver for a swinti ne wase or fakani be ne to Ghana City was swe gana for kakana. A driver for sa bind to Ghana City or te diesel zono. Se tell ya anya shave is any spare pass and we are shame to in shame muko magazia. Sika boys it's come by Jewono who can sell musi siya mawa and we skip a benakum. And it's a wajina fango bonkwa sotation to a demo dia na sabe won honey won sa drabba for no wedding the cray a mom penny for say. Ever swinti ne dija. So betina or season son opa, kosi and you now better fango better care radia mano mate betting trouble. Drabba ni benya dia benya sain na sabe or call me jema when yeska cradia to the chin tina won benya se or timi to a shin to a dim saya. Oh Mr. Wanchem wed your sanas eh hey Wanchem wed your sasai. Let you say, baby, I'm a tear miller, Mrs. Mitchell, be a 7 Ghana city. Me, yet, you are best 10 Ghana city. I'm 10 said, I'm the baby. I know what the energy transport me, she knew it again. If you free, and my wobble mukakra, and if you had a tremor, go share ye. Then she a money in a query and went to me and see Gina ye and simple. It will to share and never a day. But she made that to show you, me, no mean, she won't walk away. At the end of course, Deputy National PR, which I saw my winning on the near Massachusetts, come on. 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
5: But then Yemra and Como iso M say Ashintu Abo Nkomo ye didia ye shall see if we aye August ni mwa ye senka ye kwakotoso. 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And my dear Trinchen, so I guess call a year, not a chance and can never be back from 20 million. But dear September, Muno, and yes, I'm approaching ministry, you say. And you hear him say, component here, the age man be back from Sadia, a bind promise here, and you're a fool and a quar and a cossor. Yen so, your benchmark be a ya paid a dear to her. Anytime a full price and a bear rise, ya could do that is 10% threshold. Nay, and so I see a Timiko review. You know, cause a pigeon in Moas, our quas, you know. Yes, I call ministry a cocoa to a 30% proposed increment in the sea a cocoa ji. A moon a spare pass dealers and all yemi animal abuso kind for Techiado, Nen Crow for Barb on Tinzo. Yea, say, yea, and Tete spare pass or so an intin year per 30% agin and yen occur. In Tieco, she am near so near Chesa Debbie, yea, pass are you using it here. And ya, dear, yatiso, a dear my sprinter, name is ambassadors near Deno. 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And in a big do, sir, no, na any ministry ni kushia eno and a cobane say almost fairness beba mu in terms of determining the transport fares. Say, yeah, now passenger phone be clear because Abuzio can have a babble and then say, Omon to Omon, yes, yes, or matum in Tinomon San Koshim. And I'm so may be tea be your cool GPR24 at the Omon members by GRTCC Energy Transport Ministry. But then,
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1: 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Do chat to a crane Doctor Judas Debra or hanche mu a 4.1%. 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
2: Na you were say don't get here 24.5%. 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
1: I will say for professors, Master Ponchra, the Ewok Master Technical University, also a industry move for penny out research and data management. And that just say, research, you should move for any data so I can marble okay, consultant, professors, Master Sapon.
0: And Penisa, if you are your brush, you and Taman when you are called Yakasaman, you quack a CM, you know, memo. 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

0: said, you remember, be a buy away, and you'll be stone and I need to get him. And the Sabi said, jump for a woman, so to be a penny flow. My team up the building, not be too sad. I don't see him, so they are one day. They see when he are yet, yeah, I was here, yeah, they are soon be a day. Epa, and see a noon in a while. Party, no, I think they were chairman, and I beg up for. Ewo ho no ma I was so supporting party no many to dey tipa ma me ya five for consent tema na say you beg seat no party no dey na give man so dey get seat me no na me eh many so adi blue na
1: wo yi wa ani etwagu ye yoru akwadwa do sane ya wote ye no o dey say boy nyina to dwa wo bro ne ni team wo me 200 bags of cement and afei iron ross ekwa boa ye se be a constituency and our party officer omusi o manso adubia no wo betumi asi Sir, we are say, one sending her crown of Posan and Sam. Memenda, because the other party the bed in a memenda so. Yaku crumpo di ebasua, a procumabus and imponi, a setticuma could do. Never so bribra, chairman of Cronian young ye. And so I do in any way we need here. Any other pin will bay on Potemho. Or Robin Adinsiamo, a communications officer. Or one my Yokonimu, a one person so. And I said, what Jenny Magina, and what didn't I see any Cabiama Cogado, any team so my idea. Sir, Omar Jane party the home, na and they omo bois. Ma etumi akoso ojidie mapase weni nyina no eboa ma kabi mami nkabi Ghana democracy no etumi emekunani mupa yenye brinkoti ura Bernard Intia

0: anya ye and I said the other no yanisa. But of course one tiana, no who says a process needed to maybe say na omba buyania, omba buyania. Na said Munyam. Say we know we are crying for contest or party ma or so to miss a partner to make you. Na say man that day na so tina bray. Cement of 200 bars, any iron rod 2 tons. Let us say, Mr. Kojado, but one over the year, it's making a consequence, you know, and I am minimum you have to say, sadly, it's not a consequence, you know, and I am so to be a consequence, and then I have to appear, see, I'm a Mr. Kojado, when you do a dear, and I said, Nagoya, or the Ababa Pua party, you know, officer, yes, you know, I have to say, if you are. Labour saying elections that we are constituency elections. Let me add my next month and year two. Now, man, so to be at the service, you see that. You can come to me. I find your friend, you know, said the cruise out there. There are so many types of group of camper. So be a different contest elections. But you know, Emra, and I said, I'm on your Sunday, Sana, whatever my head is here.
1: Needing the rap, Bernard. 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
3: Mr. Atukwamena Afu, board members of the Graphic Corporation, Bank, partners, ladies and gentlemen, it is a pleasure to welcome you to the third edition of the Stambik Bank Graphic Business Breakfast Meeting. Over the years, this platform has become an important fixture on Ghana's business calendar. A place where we bring together businesses, government, policymakers, and experts, not to simply discuss the economy, but to interrogate some of the choices that impact the lives of every Ghanaian. This sounds like a political party of yesteryears. That longevity owes much to a partnership we value deeply. 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To the partners who have joined this journey, we appreciate your contribution to keeping the conversation relevant and consequential. Our theme this morning is moving money, moving trade, moving Ghana, making it easier to buy, sell, and pay across borders. We believe it's a timely conversation because trade is changing. Today, a business in Accra may source machinery from China, inputs from South Africa.
2: Elsiafu Openi Okasa Wono Executive Director Emma Stambik Bangara Fen Kwamina Asuminin. 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Enu so kan wasem.
4: We are still confronted with the exchange rate volatility,
5: okay,
4: which I'm sure he will believe, you agree with me, that it still poses a challenge, because we're still finding ourselves in situations whereby the Bank of Ghana's rate, for example, is always different from what the market is offering.
5: True.
4: And that problem alone, it's affecting both the export, the import, and even the capital or the capital accumulation. And these are the three main determinants which affect, or which these are the three main determinants which influence the volume and the extent of trade at which, I mean, the extent at which one can trade or do business, okay? And so until that issue, for example, is well addressed, until SWIFT and all the other platforms are able to help us address the issue of exchange rate volatility.
2: I was here for a penny, okay, say chat to one or LGMD National. Or head of corporate and investment banking, El Stambik Bank, Evan Mustab Dala, on also, or see Yentim in KJDSM. Na Yen Sarenko Abra, Yen KBP, and Far Africa Continental Free Trade Area. And no, a year, a Jaya be mine, and Penny Fonda can fool a quaternasana. What do you have to say about my dreading to bet me a conkai? Na a tourney, a debia, a quaternity, be a bit me a free one of mine. Talk as I can see a pomodjady for say, Yen Honey, and who will be a biddy journal. Everyone now, boy, meeting with the new room, Lady Aquabasa, and it's what I was saying.
6: In the soft zone, that is the French zone.